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Monaco Tooth Apartments, 105 4th Street, apartment 27 in Monaco. 62-year-old male that fell, struck his head, is bleeding, unknown if control. I'm not with the patient. Party one.

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1: And route Monaca.
0: 26, I'll show you in route at 2202. You're going to be responding to 105 4th Street, apartment 227, Monaca, Tusa Apartments, in Monaca. Third party call, we're a 62-year-old male that fell, head, bleeding from the head, none of controlled.

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Station 91 needed commercial fire alarm, Valley Terrace, Caesar and Charlie Building, 300 Superior Avenue. Putting a fire alarm going off, misfire fire. 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

Medic Rescue Unit, 100 Superior Avenue, 100 Superior Avenue, apartment 203, Aliquippa, the Sheffield Towers. For a 68-year-old male that fell, it would get up. Priority 2.

0: County 22.
1: Around at 2212, responding to 100 Superior Avenue, apartment 203, Aliquippa, Eiffel Towers Apartments, for a 58-year-old male, unable to get unknown extent of injury.

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1: I'm trying to figure out what's going on here. Resident at the apartment we were sent to is in talks, said the male had multiple falls, did hit his head, he left. Phone is laying outside the apartment, she doesn't know which apartment he was in.
0: Copy.

0: 22. Caller's back on the line reporting patient still on the floor, complaining of elbow pain, said the patient's an extra 400 pounds.
1: All right, you want to the fire department or five out?
0: Where is it?

Joseph, call 91 Kuros. 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For a 68-year-old male that fell, unable to get up, complaining of tailbone pain, patients in excess of 400 pounds. Priority 2.

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For a 68-year-old male that fell, unable to get up, complaining of tailbone pain, patients in excess of 400 pounds.

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2: 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Us and PD tried to make contact, and we're unsuccessful. So we're going to clear. No patient found.
1: Just copy. 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

0: Fire Rescue, 91 QRS needed, 126 Carroll Street, 126 Carroll Street, Aliquippa. 69-year-old female, altered mental status, decreased level of consciousness, heavy breathing, priority one.
1: County, 26 will be in route.
0: I'll show you around at 2232. You're going to be responding to 126 Carroll Street, Aliquippa, for a 69-year-old female, altered mental status, decreased level of consciousness, heavy breathing, diabetic and stroke history.
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0: Medic rescue needed, 799 Kirsch, 799 Kirsch Street in Anchorage, 77-year-old female, fell from a standing position, not injured, requesting a lift assist, priority.
1: County acknowledged, send this to PA.
0: That's got 2300 hours.

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0: Yeah. Yeah. 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
1: Transporting code to ALS to AGH.
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0: for Patriot EMS, Hanover Township. Patriot EMS needed to respond. 197 Hanny Beaver Road. 197 Hanny Beaver Road, Hanover Township. 83-year-old female, lower back pain on the left side, vomiting, abdominal pain. Already did.
1: County 7-1-7.
0: 71, I'll show you en route at 2334. You're going to be responding to 197 Hanny Beaver Road in Hanover Township. 83-year-old female, lower back pain on the left side, abdominal pain, kidney stone history, and vomit.

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0: 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You're going to 799 Kerr Street. 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
0: 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Is 9 weeks pregnant, can be outside on the porch.
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Medic Rescue, Center Kiros needed, 3571 Broadhead Road. 571 Broadhead Road, apartment number 7 in Center. 31-year-old female, 36 weeks pregnant with her second child, has severe pains, unable to move, contractions in her back, prior to

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1: 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On into 3571 Broadhead Road, apartment number 7 in center. For a 31-year-old female, 36 weeks pregnant, with her second child, has severe pain, unable to move, contraction in her back, also spot.

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0: paramedic rescue needed, 19 10th Street, 8193 in Ambridge, 17-year-old male patient. 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

Panic Rescue Unit 1319 319 Spruce, Brighton Township. Told me all had a seizure. History, E2 priority. County 64 is in Township. Township. 50-year-old male had a seizure, no longer in a seizure, does have a seizure history.

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817, it's going to be 318, 319, Spruce Street and Brake Township, Dawson Ridge. 6-year-old male had an episode of seizures, does have a seizure history.

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0: What was the apartment at the Broadhead? Love will be heading there.
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0: Yes.
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Beaver County in Harmony. 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

Contact rescue unit, 24B the Broad Street, Vanport, Van Buren Homes. 9-year-old female lying on the floor. 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
2: 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Leave a phone lying on the floor, altered mental status.

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economy needs for 5 Barton Drive, 5 Barton Drive, Berkeley Township. 79-year-old female, bleeding, is on blood thinner, also lightheaded, nausea, vomiting, eating.

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1: 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Is on blood thinners, also lightheaded, nausea, vomiting.
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Looks like she may be sound again, shortness of breath. 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

on Fifth Street, 909 Fifth Street in Baden. 82-year-old female, St. Cloud said this morning, feels like she may pass out again, plain shortness of breath, E1.

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Patriot missile. Patriot EMS respond 16 Beaver Avenue, 628 Beaver Avenue, Midlandburg. 61-year-old female, blurred vision, left side of the head pain, and body numbness. Priority one.

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1: 74, 1128, 62 Beaver Avenue, Midland. 61-year-old female, blurred vision, left-sided head pain, and numbness.
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0: 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Right to.
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1: 7010. Your spot, 334 Dutch Road, 334 Dutch Road, near Hereford Manor for brush fire. 59. Car is near 334 Dutch Road. It's back by the old lake. Large amount of smoke in the area.

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Better vehicle

0: eastbound, Route 51 of Manaca Road, 51 of Manaca Road for two car accident. 363-738, operations on 14. Fire, your radio is broken. 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
1: 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We're out here.
0: And I told

0: sir. Alright, we're on location. Don't see anything obvious. We're going to attempt to get up into the property. Did Harmony Fire District answer?
1: Affirmative. There are brush trucks on the left.
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0: Five seven,

0: 738, respond. Route 51 of Manaca Road, 51 of Manaca Road, 2 car accident. Operations on 14.
1: 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Wait a minute.

0: 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Okay, 7-4. How about that, sir? 7-4, 1221.
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35, respond. 3543 Green Garden Road. 3543 Green Garden Road. For live wires down the roadway.

spot, along with 3500 bucks, Green Garden Road, for live wires down the roadway. Operations responsive.

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1: Or false. Medic Rescue in the area, McDonald, 1625 Avenue, Beaver Falls. 12-year-old male, fell off a scooter, his face, negative bleeding, very dizzy, he too. Probably in both municipalities, so I would do.
0: Alright, I got a crew officer on this station.

0: 7th Avenue, 14th and 7th, evaluation of the Bell, and a single boy episode is conscious now.
1: Got a UCV out at 14th and 7th.
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0: County 60.
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1: 60 and 16, 13.

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0: An ambulance to scene and 7, male hypertension, cardiac symptoms.
1: Copy. Medic rescue, Beaver Falls. 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GRS on scene, an 80-year-old male, called for a cyclical episode, having hypotension and a history. E1.

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0: 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There's a lot of traffic. You're going to have to weasel around.
1: Therefore.
2: Johnny from Squad 926, show 926 on scene.
3: Year old now had the sick wall at the stage. Hypertension, cardiac injury.
2: At the bottom of Green Garden by the bridge here and shut it down.
4: Nudge your nine copies. I'm still at the moment, but I'll turn around.
2: County Squad 926. I have wires down that are actually crossing the road. Nothing arcing at the moment. It is a live wire. Pole number 68879. Rescue 929 is going to be shutting the road down at the bottom of Green Garden.
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0: 52, there's traffic heading towards you. Use caution.
1: Hey, Jeff, we're up here 30, in front of 3510. 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
0: Shut it down up there and turn them around if you can.
1: Okay, where's it?
0: Just the line of traffic that I have down here. I turn it around and send it up.
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0: Go ahead.
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0: 624 4th Street, 624 4th Street in the Heights. For a 74-year-old male, sweating, confusion. Right on.
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0: 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Pregnancy.

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0: 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You need to respond 3423 Avenue Koppel for priority 81-year-old male at cell negative injuries requesting listing assistance.
1: Acknowledge.
0: Acknowledge at 1804.

58 Copy 58 at 1817 3423 3423 3423 3423 3423 3423 3423 3423 3423 3423 3423 3423 3423 3423 3423 3423 3423 3423 3423 3423 3423 3423 3423 3423 3423 3423 3423 3423 3423 3423 3423 3423 3423 3423 3423 3423 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

Pentagrass Union on to Brighton Homes, 1402 Fifth Avenue, apartment 204, New Brighton, for priority 2. 29-year-old female says she feels she's having a heart attack. Plenty of tree and it's radiating down her arm and did. Acknowledged at 1836.

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Operations response 2.

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Department on scene to respond to 1601 Maplewood Avenue in Ambridge for a priority 2 18-year-old female complaining of arm pain from a motor vehicle accident.

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1: 26. 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Copy. At 601 Maplewood Avenue, Embridge, police department on scene requesting EMS 18-year-old female complaining of pain from a motor vehicle accident.

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Caller reports smoke detectors going off. Unknown floor apartment. Edge in 11, Tower 11. Operations response 2.

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This is Washington Apartments. The smoke detectors were going off. Unknown apartment 4.

0: 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We're going to handle that call in Ambridge.
1: Copy 601, Maplewood Avenue. Police department on scene. 18-year-old female with armpit removed last night.

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Hotel for Medic Rescue in Beaver. You've been requested by Police Department to respond to the Beaver Falls Police Department, 715-715 15th Street, City of Beaver Falls, for an evaluation of several juveniles from a site

7115 Street, North Clifton, for an evaluation of several juveniles and assault.

0: 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We're going to be clear of patient.
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1: 570-50. You showed me also en route to Beaver Falls. And per the cat, how many patients are involved?
2: Reports of 30 people initially in the fight. Undetermined amount of people. Police department just advised several injuries.
1: County, always on, I guess there. Thank you.

0: County. Do you have an ETA for Beer Falls? Police department's recording.
1: Maybe about 5. We're about to turn on the new Bright Beaver Falls Bridge.

0: 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You can show this into B Falls also.
1: 1859.

0: County, 25, shut out.
1: Twenty-five, 1959.